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2: 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Hey. 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Yeah.
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0: whole different animal. 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Body on the hit, the cookie jumping on, but the white trying to glitch. False got me. Whole different animal.
1: She a whole different animal. 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

0: Is that Drake's necklace?
1: It's mine.
0: Oh, you're part of his best friend's group?
1: This is our gang.
0: Oh, what is it called?

Lost in mixed signals? The one psychic hotline is open. Hello, orchids. Are we about to meet the one?

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4: 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I always thought that we could be the

Watch it, blip, yo. Hoes ain't fucking with Barbie. Tay did my pink Bob Marley. I got a whole army as Charlie. Pull up with a killer, he the Joker, I'm Harley. 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